0: Q94.7, Oklahoma's classic rock. Laura, one of our most recent winners on the job with her girlfriend.
1: Oh my God, I am so excited. I've been playing for so long. I cannot believe it. Layla, I won.
0: So her and Layla, they're hairdressers. So they're in the same salon. They have their both, you know, workspaces, but they listen and they're each getting in. Well, it just turns out that Laura happened to win the money. So their weekend getaway is now covered. They're ready for some fun. What about you? You got all day tomorrow and again, all day Friday, 9 a.m. through 5 p.m. Keywords go right to our website. You're answering yourself.

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Tonight, big night across all the playoff spans here. The NBA has already been going, but we finally get the NHL cranked up tonight. Yes! As the Avs and the Golden Knights, game one of the Western Conference Finals. 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

Oklahoma's classic rock, Q94.7. Talking to Billy Corgan yesterday, and I was talking about underrated guitarists, which I put him in that category of. And this is another one. And I mean, he was very flattered because I'm like, dude, I put you, Prince, and Lenny Kravitz up there at the top. Three guys. Unless you've really gotten to see these gentlemen in concert before, you don't know. You don't know how much, not only are they just shredders, but they can do anything with the guitar. They can just drain your emotions right out of you, man. I love it. Just fly away.

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Anytime from anywhere. Road tripping across the nation. Middle of the night, you wake up and you're like, oh my gosh, I got a request. I got to get in. It's all good. 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
1: What we've got here is failure to communicate. Some men you just can't reach. So you get what we had here last week, which is the way he wants it. 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

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I'm going to share with you what's going on and what is coming up just two songs away from right now.

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Phil Lynott and the boys from Ireland, man, from the Dublin region, talking about Thin Lizzy. Like, and I know a lot of people who were just like me. When you were young and you heard this band for the first time, you didn't have any inclination that they were from Ireland. I did. And frankly, I just found out about, I think about 15 years ago when somebody said something. I'm like, what? I thought they were American. These are the things I'm supposed to know. I know, right? It's the boys are back in town.

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0: 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Thunder get it done. Final tonight, 122-114. Series is tied up at one game apiece. The swagger, the cool, calm, collected look of this team, not getting anything in its way. Just, you know, and frustrating the absolute living hell out of San Antonio and their coach tonight. It's good to see, man. Confidence is back. Boys look good. Matchup for game three this weekend in San Antonio.
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1: You did not hear me say, yeah, Thunder win tonight. Nice. Swagger's back with the boys. They get it done. Now we're off to San Antonio this weekend. Tee it up for Game 3. But it was nice to see a lot of mistakes, a lot of getting in our own way, you know, belly aching for fouls. Yeah, it was good to see all that behind us. 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

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It's nice to see the guys get out of their own way tonight, stop looking at refs instead of playing the game when no foul was called. Yeah, 122 on the board tonight for a big win off to San Antonio.

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Q94.7. Really nice win for the Thunder tonight, even up the series as they hop the plane to San Antonio. They will get it back underway. Tip off 7 o'clock on Friday night. And then Sunday night, same thing. Tip off 7 o'clock for game 4. But it's good to take off with, you know, a 1-1 series tie there. You don't want to go down 0-2 leaving your own house. Meh. 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
1: Off and rocking on a Thursday morning on the third shift as we take things from Rush to the Foo Fighters. Doc Reno officially on the JOB. It's the Red Eye Rock.

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That's right, $1,000 keywords are back later on today. 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
1: 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I do have this for you here tonight. 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
1: You have today and you have tomorrow, and then that's going to be a wrap on this version of the cash contest. 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Your first one's coming up later on this morning that could score you $1,000.

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1: 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On Friday, Americans spent $125 million more on gas than they did the previous Friday.

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1: Hey, remember when you were a kid and cereal boxes would have toys in them and you would stick your grubby arm down the box before anybody even ate any of the cereal trying to find the toy? 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I don't know if this is permanent or not. 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
1: Hey, let me ask you a question. Have you ever been to Belgium? 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More chocolate is sold at Brussels National Airport in Belgium than any other place in the world. 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
1: You know the old saying, you learn something every day? 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Just being honest, I had no idea, but I want to share this with you. 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
1: Cash Contest is back on this Thursday. 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Your first $1,000 keyword is coming up later on this morning.
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1: A crazy question for you here tonight. How's your chiclets? How's your tephus? Before going on the air here tonight, I saw this on the news. The cosmetic dentistry industry, say that fast five times, in the U.S. is booming and could surpass $20 billion this year alone. People are getting their teeth fixed.
2: 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Every workday, win $1,000 and put a grand in your hand. 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

0: 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Paying homage to Ian Hunter, once bitten, twice shy, Great White. 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
0: 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Well, we have today and we have tomorrow, then that's going to be a wrap on this version of the cash contest. So today you need to try to win some money. Cash keywords throughout the day today, and the first one for $1,000 is coming up later on this morning.

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1: Well, as we get closer and closer to summertime, we have a new list for you. All the weather organizations are talking about how people need to take lightning very seriously, baseball games, playing golf, all that stuff. And they've actually come out with a list of the top five states with the highest lightning risk in the United States. Some of these states might surprise you. At number five, North Carolina, then Alabama, then Colorado. 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Florida comes in at number one.
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1: 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What do you think? Cash contest is back. That's right. $1,000 keywords. 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

0: 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This is the Big Man Morning Show. These are apparently simple but surprising romantic ideas men go crazy for. So ladies, pay attention. Gimpy and I will give our thoughts on whether they are good or not. Create a coupon book. But if you create a coupon book for, you know, not having to break down Amazon boxes,
1: Coupon books sound good on paper.
2: What if...
0: Let him finish.
2: Okay.
1: But when it's time to cash in said coupon, it never works out. Something always...
3: I have diarrhea.
1: Stupidest goddamn gift you can ever give somebody.
0: Okay.
2: What if it's a coupon book that's like your pick of the coupon, like it's blank?
0: You don't want that.
1: No. That's how you get yourself into a pickle.
0: Well, something like that. Whatever it is you don't want to do, that's what they'll pick.
1: Absolutely.
0: So.
1: Coupon.
0: Yeah.
1: Zibidi says it.
0: Right. So if you don't want to eat okra, like, I want to eat okra with you. You're like, no, you know I don't like that. Mm-hmm. Well, no, that's not what the coupon says.
1: Yep, you said dealer's choice. Right. The dealer has chosen.
0: How about this for a surprising romantic idea men go crazy for? Surprise them by getting in the shower with them, Gimpy.
1: 100%.
0: Yeah.
1: That is, whoa, yeah. Yeah, just make sure you take your clothes off.
0: That is very sound advice. We bought our house because the shower is a dual shower.
1: Mm-hmm. You got heads on each side?
0: The shower dispenses on next to each other. There's two next to each other.
1: Okay. That's cool.
0: Yeah, it's awesome.
1: That's cool.
0: Read to them.
1: One, am I six?
0: Okay. Well, this says put on an outfit that turns them on and then read anything. It's what you're wearing and what that you're just talking is what turns that men go crazy for.
1: The sexy lingerie, yes, I dig that. But to put on something red, lacy, and sexy, and then read me Harry Potter, I'm out.
0: I mean, you're not going to hear what they're saying anyway.
1: Right.
2: You might fall asleep even.
1: Yeah, I'm not down for that.
0: This says read pages from their favorite romance novel and use your sexiest voice. No. There's no romance novel. Yeah, no, I'm good with this. There's no romance novel I want my wife to read to me.
1: No.
0: No.
1: I have maybe four books total, right? In my collection of books.
0: It's actually four more than I thought, but go ahead.
1: Yeah. They were given to me. So, Corbin, you have more books probably than anybody I know. Are any of them in your personal collection romance novels?
0: No. Not one.
1: No guy is going to have, no straight guy is going to have spicy romance novels.
0: Beach reads.
1: Yes.
0: I think is what they're called, right, Lindsay?
2: Yeah.
1: With Fabio on the cover.
2: What if she's reading one of your books, though?
1: I don't need her to read me, you know, passages from the Bible.
0: He does not need his women talking.
2: Yeah, right.
1: Talk to me. Just don't read.
0: I think the only asterisk in that is if you are like, hey, I bought this erotic novel.
2: Mm-hmm.
0: Let's read it. Now, typically erotic novels aren't for sale at Walgreens.
1: No.
0: So it's not going to be whatever you think you're reading with Fabio on the cover.
1: Right.
0: They're really raunchy.
1: I think I've got like a copy of the Kama Sutra somewhere. That's about as spicy and sexy as it gets in my book collection.
2: That makes five books.
1: Oh, that's one of the four.
0: prepare and eat a meal that includes

0: only food you can eat with your fingers. I'm out. Hard no.
1: Yeah, because you don't like that finger thing.
0: Nope, sure don't.
1: I'd be all right with that. I'd be all right with that. Does it, like, get me going, the thought of it? No. Not as much as, hey, hop in the shower with me.
0: Write out and leave love notes or sexy notes in unexpected places to find during the day.
1: Okay. I'm all right with that. I think that's kind of neat. Now, the thing about it is, though, all right, if you're going to leave sexy notes like that, you got to follow through, because that is much like the coupon book.
0: Do something that your spouse, with your spouse, that interests them and doesn't interest you.
1: Okay.
0: That feels like just regular companionship 101.
2: Yeah.
0: Send a sexy text during the day.
1: Again, much like coupons, much like random notes, that's great. Follow through with it.
0: Take them on a surprise picnic.
1: I do like food.
0: No, I don't want to go on a picnic.
1: What do you mean? You don't want to throw the blanket down on the floor, on the ground at the park? And
0: as kids yell and run through you? No, I don't.
1: Some douchebag playing disc golf throws his disc over your
0: head. Yeah, with his poison ivy arms. Yeah. Or some homeless person's no.
1: Right, right.
0: Make a path with something like candy kisses or rose petals or... No, I don't care.
1: Yeah, that's not my bag, man.
0: Okay, so the headline says, surprising romantic ideas men go crazy for.
1: Mm-hmm.
0: Here's 15 simple romantic ideas that men go crazy for. My understanding of that is that is what something men like.
1: Yes.
0: Men go crazy for. Mm-hmm. Would you agree, Lindsay?
2: Yeah.
0: Gimby?
1: Yeah.
0: I do too. But these read like things women like.
1: Mm. Was that article written by a woman?
0: Yeah.
1: That explains it all, then.
0: But a lot of women write these types of articles.
1: Absolutely.
0: And if it was a man, you'd go, man, he's probably gay.
1: Probably so. Probably so. But I think when a woman's writing an article like that, one, she's just trying to, you know, get an article in so her boss will get off her ass, right? And she's thinking of the stuff that she likes that, or maybe her partner likes, or maybe she forces onto her partner and he says he likes it.
0: So, but with the mindset of it being for women.
1: Mm-hmm.
0: That men go crazy for, I guess, i.e. they go all in on.
1: Mm.
0: A coupon book? Yeah. I think women would like that.
1: A woman like that? So if we made a woman a coupon book?
0: Yeah.
1: Yeah. Okay. I'm picking up what you're putting down.
0: Yeah. Surprise them by getting in the shower with them? I don't think all women would love that.
1: No.
0: A lot of women like to cry in the shower alone.
1: Keep that thing away from me. Put that thing back where it came
2: cry.
1: From.
2: Cry. We just want our alone time.
0: Do you cry? Have you ever cried in the shower alone?
2: Probably.
0: Yeah. Gimby, have you ever cried in the shower alone? No, me neither.
1: I think so.
0: It is a woman thing that women do. Yeah. Ain't nothing wrong with it. It's just a thing, and that's okay to admit that.
2: It's been a long time.
0: Read to them.
2: No.
0: Yeah, I think a woman would like this. Says put on the outfit that turns them on, and I don't know what outfit my wife.
1: Your tuxedo with tails?
0: Yeah, I don't know.
1: Your top hat?
0: Like when we read that one for women, you know, reversed, we were like, lingerie, yeah, okay.
1: Oh, you want me to put my boxers on?
0: Read pages from their favorite romance novel. That tracks with a female.
1: Yeah.
2: Nope.
1: Yeah.
0: You don't want your husband to read?
2: No, I'd rather read to him.
0: Why?
2: Because that's my thing is the reading. You listen.
0: Oh, he can't read, huh?
2: Yeah, he never learned to read.
0: I'm just trying to figure out if it's your favorite thing. Why would you not want to hear it in your man's voice?
1: Yeah.
2: Because I think that he would probably, I could see him going, how do you get into this? He would make fun
0: commentate.
2: Of it, I think. Yeah,
1: and I would end up doing character voices.
2: Yes.
1: And it would
0: 100%.
1: Throw the whole thing out of whack. It's like, this is not sexy at all. Funny.
0: Yeah, well, that's just the way autistic people are, man. Like, I make voices in my head when I'm reading a book.
1: Right, exactly.
0: Prepare and eat a meal that includes only food you eat with your fingers. Yes, I think a lot of women would enjoy that.
1: Mm-hmm.
0: write and leave sexy notes out. Yeah, I think a lot of women would love that. Do something with your spouse that interests them. Yeah, women would love that because I probably would assume most women feel like they already do a lot of things their partner wants.
2: Mm-hmm. Yeah.
0: Send a sexy text during the day. Women love knowing you're thinking about them.
1: Mm-hmm. Just make sure it's just text and not pictures.
0: Yeah. Take them on a surprise picnic. Yep, I think that would land. Make a path with something. Yeah, that makes sense.
1: Oh, 100%.
0: Yeah. A woman would love that. Play a board game.
1: Oof.
2: Just not Monopoly.
1: What, you want Scrabble?
0: Well, this says you change the rules so it's like strip checkers or strip Monopoly or something like that. Parcheesi, get bent.
1: Parcheesi. Trivial Pursuit.
0: It has Risk on here. You mean the never-ending game?
1: Right. I just overtook Europe. Now take your pants off.
0: Yeah, it has to be a game that is not going to end in an argument. Monopoly, Risk,
1: right,
0: Trivial Pursuit.
1: Right. You need something simple like Chutes and Ladders.
0: Candyland.
1: Sorry.
0: Well, we'll play that game later. We'll play Sorry later. Take a train or bus ride. Ain't no woman want a bus ride.
1: Some women want a train, though.
0: Yes. Ain't no woman want to go on a Greyhound.
2: Nah.
1: Now, if the bus is parked in a field, that's a different story.
0: I mean, I've seen some people do that one on that bus ride that's on porn.
1: Mm-hmm. The old bang bus.
0: I don't know. If your woman wants to do that, you will not be happy about hearing that experience.
1: Baby, for our anniversary, I got you a bus ride. But it's not any bus.
0: And then dance in the living room, clothing optional. Yeah, I think a woman would like. I think these are all for women.
1: Yeah, I would agree.
0: I think a woman would like that. My problem is, one, can't dance. Two, I don't know how you started. Three, I would overanalyze which song to pick.
1: Right.
0: Do we do it during the credits of the movie we're watching?
1: Right. The theme song to Roseanne.
0: Yeah, that feels weird.
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0: 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Man, oh man, if you missed the game last night, what a game it was. Thunder 122-113 from the Spurs. It must have been all of the hype around Wemby on Monday night, and the Shea and the rest of the guys were like, we are not having it. Not in our house, not again, because they did not look unfazed last night.
1: I mean, I think last night's game, there was they had a different, yeah, like that. They had a different plan.
0: Yeah, for sure.
1: They had a different plan to handle Wemby, and they kept him to the outside a lot more. Mm-hmm. They moved at a faster pace, and Thunder's just really good at turnovers.
0: Yeah, it was amazing.

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1: How would you like to win some cash? 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Good morning, Lindsay.
2: Good morning, Corbin. Do you ever feel dismissed by your doctor?
3: You gotta go to the doctor first.
2: Yeah, that's true.
1: No, I don't, because they went to school for a long time and I just looked on Google.
2: Right, but I mean, like, do you ever go there and you feel like they're not taking you seriously?
1: No, because I'm a hypochondriac.
2: Okay, all right. Well, there are a few women out there right now speaking out in high numbers about being dismissed by doctors, and I feel like this...
1: Just by doctors women are, huh?
2: The rule, yeah, right? These,
4: get back in the kitchen.
2: These tips for talking to your doctor...
1: Hey, hold on, Lindsay, the men are talking.
2: Yeah. Can go for both men and women. And I'm guilty of this, going into my doctor and saying, like, I just feel crappy. I'm annoyed by it. And using words like, it sucks feeling like this.
3: Well, use better words.
2: Exactly. That's what the psychiatrist is saying. She said, instead of using those, instead she suggests using phrases like, this is a persistent change and it's not my normal.
1: Sure. But if it's not a persistent change, then you're lying.
3: Right.
2: Sure. But... also, she says, because of whichever symptoms, say, I'm unable to do basic activities of daily living.
1: As long as that's true.
2: Sure.
4: Yeah.
2: For me to insert activity, I have to insert adaptation. So, you know, you have to start doing
1: a lot of inserting at the doctor's office.
2: Yeah,
4: that
2: no
4: seems
2: kidding.
4: A little inappropriate.
1: Warm those things up first.
2: And they go on to say that if your doctor is still dismissing you, it is time definitely to find a new provider.
1: Can't believe we had to tell people this.
2: Right?
4: The world we live in now, man.
1: Hey, don't put your toaster in the bathtub. Also, if your doctor's not listening to you, go to a different doctor. Keep going until you find one that just does what you want.
2: But sometimes it's tough to find another doctor. And sometimes they don't take new patients. So then you feel stuck.
1: Yeah. Also, maybe you're not having a problem.
4: Or you can do what I do and just don't go to the doctor. And then you got to worry about it.
1: You're right. No, definitely bury it in the sand because it doesn't exist.
2: Right.
4: That's right.

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Oklahoma's Classic Rock, Q94.7. Hey, hopefully the rain will hold off this weekend so you can go out and enjoy the Comets as they're taking on the Reno Aces. It is Y2K weekend. Show up on a Saturday and get your free hat. 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South Park, if you know about that. Hey, can I have a baby? Somebody give this man a baby. Anyway, get your tickets at OKCComets.com.

0: beverage bucket. Have you heard about this?
1: Oh, yeah.
0: Okay. They've done this before, and then they take it away, and then they bring it back. It's a ridiculous amount, right?
1: Yeah, it's 48 ounces of drink. 48. Who the hell needs 48 ounces of iced coffee or whatever frou-frou drink that they have?
0: I mean, you do that with beer on a weekend, so I don't see what the big to-do is.
1: Yeah, but there's a payoff at the end, right?
0: There's a payoff with coffee.
1: I guess you get all twackered out. They say that, you know, they're taking it nationwide starting tomorrow. So if you want to pay $13 for 48 ounces of whatever they have to offer, you can start that tomorrow. But it is for a limited time only. Like Corbin said, they bring it back and then they take it away.
2: Is it shareable?
1: I mean, if you want to, technically a shot's shareable.

0: evil characters not in horror movies for our top list? What do you got, Gimpy?
1: Well, it's nothing like Lindsay's, but kind of like it because they're probably ones that you would not expect. Only one of them, I think. Number five, I think, is the one that you would expect. Anton Chigurh from No Country from Old Men.
0: Yes, fantastic evil character.
1: Dude, yes, just so, just looking at him, you're like, oh God, stay away.
2: That haircut.
1: Yes, yes, that's what does it for me. It's like, I don't want that rubbing off on me.
2: Stay away from him or his barber?
1: Both. Number four, this is one that has stuck with me since my childhood. Mr. Boogity. If you remember, it's an old Disney movie, aired on television, ABC, 1986. And that some bitch scared the hell out of me. See, Mr. Boogity, see what had happened was Bud from Married with Children, David Faustino, him and his family moved up in New England to this town, and it's haunted by colonial people. And Mr. Boogity was the evil man that haunted their house. And it stuck with me so long. Boogity. Boogity. Boogity. Boo. And then they made the sequel, Bride of Boogity. Okay. I love those movies as a kid. But Mr. Boogity still sticks with me to this day.
2: Hmm.
1: That's number four. Number three is Mola Ram from Indiana Jones.
2: Oh.
1: Galima Shakti-day. And then he reaches in and pulls that guy's heart out.
2: And it's still beating in his hand.
1: Yeah.
2: Yeah.
1: Number two, evil characters, not in horror movies. Nancy Downs in The Craft, played by Firuza Balk. She was part of the group, part of their little coven, but she was the bad one in the coven. And she ended up dying in the movie. Of course, they killed her. But I always thought she had this bad girl kind of sexy vibe to her. You know what I mean? Even in The Waterboy. Yeah. She showed me her boobies, and I liked them too. Yeah, I've always thought she was hot. American History X, she was hot. You got to see her boobs. And that one too. And her butt. Yeah. That's number two. Number one, and you could probably guess why I picked this one, but the devil in the movie Bedazzled, played by Elizabeth Hurley.
3: Mm-hmm.
1: Yeah. Yeah. She is the devil. The devil is evil. But by God, she is hot.
0: If she's the devil, then I want to sin.
1: For real. For real. That's why she ends up number one on my list.
0: That's fun.
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0: 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Get your stank eye ready because Eddie Griffin's going to be coming to the Bricktown Comedy Club tomorrow night and Saturday night. Get your tickets. Whoopsh.
1: It's Crazy Eyes, by the way.
0: Ah, stank eye, Crazy Eyes. It's the same thing. When you're in prison, it doesn't matter.

0: a guy probably in his mid to late 40s just yesterday at the gas station.
1: That's too old.
2: Okay, why?
1: That's too old. Because, man, there's time that you got to grow up, right? I used to be that goth kid, right?
2: When'd you stop?
1: Do you 18? See me wearing a whole lot of black with my pale face and all my piercings? And no, I think I was 20. I think I was 20 when I was like, all right, this isn't me anymore.
2: High school, you would be like, what are you doing wearing all those bright colors?
1: Right? Exactly. Yeah. I can see you. What's going on?
2: Yeah, I don't know if there's an age where it's too old, but definitely if I went to my buddy's house and he's always gothed out with JNCOs and chains and dyed hair and all that, I'd probably be like, okay, I can't bring my, we're not coming around anymore.
1: It's weird.
2: This is fajitas now.
0: I mean, is he in a band?
2: Doesn't matter. I don't care.
0: I can see, like, if he's part of Slipknot or something. But
1: even Slipknot doesn't do that.
0: Right.
2: And Slipknot's not emo.
0: No, you're right. But I'm just saying, like, if you're in a band.
1: Corey Taylor be so pissed.
2: Like Whitney Houston?
1: Right now. Yeah, right?
2: like OK Go? Like, what type of band? You said band.
0: Right. I have no idea. Someone that dresses like that.
2: Mm-hmm. Okay.
0: I mean, you got Weezer playing pickleball now. I mean, come on.
2: That tracks, though. Weezer playing, they're not, I don't know what that means. That tracks the whole time, Weezer playing pickleball.
0: Does it?
2: What makes you think it doesn't?
0: My father-in-law, that's his daily activity.
2: How old do you think they are?
0: Not 77.
2: It's not a 77-year-old activity exclusively.
1: Just the majority.
0: Right.
2: Of the three of us, who's here? Who here has played it?
0: Me.
2: Okay, are you 70?
0: No.
2: Okay, then.
0: But I'm not on a reg. I've played it four times in my life.
2: That's four times more than Gideon.
0: I know.

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0: Q94.7, Oklahoma's classic rock. If you're a fan of bingo, then you'll love Singo at Tipsy Tomato. It starts tonight at 7:30. It is free, and there are plenty of prizes to be won. Gimpy, you're looking at me like, what is Singo?
1: Well, yeah. Is it like music bingo, or do I have to sing?
0: That's exactly what it is.
2: How do you play
0: musical bingo?
2: How do you do that?
1: There's music bingo is awesome.
2: 72.
0: You don't have to sing songs at all. You'll hear songs being played, and if they show up on your bingo card, that's how
1: so it's music bingo.
0: Musical bingo.
2: There's songs that have B12 in it?
1: No. It's like you got a bingo card and it has a list of different songs, right?
2: Uh-huh.
1: You know, and when they play that song, you look for that song on your card and you take your dauber.
2: Got
1: and
2: it.
1: And there you go. And once you get your bingo cross up, down, whatever, how they do it, you get prizes.
0: Yeah.
1: A lot of fun.
0: It is fun. And you got to know your music, though.

0: 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This is Q94.7. Text anytime you'd like, BMMS, and whatever you'd like to say to 82945. Flava Flav is having She Weekend.
1: Flava Flav.
2: She Weekend. What's a She Weekend?
0: Well, it's not a He Weekend.
2: Okay.
0: Got an S added to it.
2: Of course.
0: And the 67-year-old Flava Flav is hosting a multi-day series of events in honor of female athletes.
3: Oh.
0: He pitched the idea for She Weekend in July last year, and the commission in Las Vegas approved the plan in a unanimous vote. Organizers described She Weekend as a celebration of the most elite women athletes in the United States, but also a call to action, a platform for lasting social change in women's sports. Flava Flav says he's honored to be able to bring these United States Olympic athletes to Vegas, and noting that he is a girl dad and a big supporter of women's sports. Are there people out there not supporters of women's sports?
4: I don't know.
2: I think Bill Burr does a bit on women's sports.
0: Oh, yeah.

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1: These are apparently simple but surprising romantic ideas men go crazy for. So ladies, pay attention. Gimpy and I will give our thoughts on whether they are good or not. Create a coupon book. I'm maybe, but if you create a coupon book for, you know, not having to break down Amazon boxes,
2: Coupon books sound good on paper.
3: What if...
1: Let him finish.
3: Okay.
2: But when it's time to cash in said coupon, it never works out. Something always...
4: I have diarrhea.
2: Stupidest goddamn gift you can ever give somebody.
1: Okay.
3: What if it's a coupon book that's like your pick of the coupon, like it's blank?
1: You don't want that.
2: No. That's how you get yourself into a pickle.
1: Well, something like that. Whatever it is you don't want to do, that's what they'll pick.
2: Absolutely.
1: So.
2: Coupon.
1: Yeah.
2: Zibidi says it.
1: Right. So if you don't want to eat okra, like I want to eat okra with you, you're like, no, you know I don't like that. Mm-hmm.

0: Well, no, that's not what the coupon says.
1: Yep, you said dealer's choice. Right. The dealer has chosen.
0: How about this for a surprising romantic idea men go crazy for? Surprise them by getting in the shower with them, Gimpy.
1: 100%.
0: Yeah.
1: That is, whoa, yeah. Yeah, just make sure you take your clothes off.
0: We, you know, that is very sound advice. We bought our house because the shower is a dual shower.
1: Mm-hmm. You got heads on each side?
0: The shower dispenses on next to each other. It's two next to each other.
1: Okay. That's cool.
0: Yeah, it's awesome.
1: That's cool.
0: Read to them.
1: One, am I six?
0: Okay. Well, this says put on an outfit that turns them on and then read anything. It's what you're wearing and what that you're just talking is what turns that men go crazy for.
1: The sexy lingerie. Yes, I dig that. But to put on something in red, lacy, and sexy, and then read me Harry Potter, I'm out.
0: I mean, you're not going to hear what they're saying anyway.
1: Right.
2: You might fall asleep even.
1: Yeah, I'm not down for that.
0: This says read pages from their favorite romance novel and use your sexiest voice. No. There's no romance novel. Yeah, no, I'm good with this. There's no romance novel I want my wife to read to me.
1: No. No. No.
0: No.
1: I have maybe four books total, right? In my collection of books.
0: It's actually four more than I thought, but go ahead.
1: They were given to me. So, Corbin, you have more books probably than anybody I know. Are any of them in your personal collection romance novels?
0: No, not one.
1: No guy is going to have, no straight guy is going to have spicy romance novels.
0: Beach reads.
1: Yes.
0: I think is what they're called, right,
2: yeah.
0: Lindsay?
2: Yeah.
1: With Fabio on the cover.
2: What if she's reading one of your books, though?
1: I don't need her to read me, you know, passages from the Bible.
0: He does not need his women talking.
2: Yeah, right.
1: Talk to me. Just don't read.
0: I think the only asterisk in that is if you are like, hey, I bought this erotic novel.
2: Mm-hmm.
0: Let's read it. Now, typically erotic novels aren't for sale at Walgreens.
1: No.
0: So it's not going to be whatever you think you're reading with Fabio on the cover.
1: Right.
0: They're really raunchy.
1: I think I've got like a copy of the Kama Sutra somewhere. That's about as spicy and sexy as it gets in my book collection.
2: That makes five books.
1: Oh, that's one of the four.
0: Prepare and eat a meal that includes only food you can eat with your fingers. I'm out. Hard no.
1: Yeah, because you don't like that finger thing.
0: Nope, sure don't.
1: I'd be all right with that. I'd be all right with that. Does it, like, get me going, the thought of it? No. Not as much as, hey, hop in the shower with me.
0: Write out and leave love notes or sexy notes in unexpected places to find during the day.
1: Okay. I'm all right with that. I think that's kind of neat. Now, the thing about it is, though, all right, if you're going to leave sexy notes like that, you gotta follow through, because that is much like the coupon book.
0: Do something that your spouse that interests them and doesn't interest you.
1: Okay.
0: That feels like just regular companionship 101.
2: Yeah.
0: Send a sexy text during the day.
1: Again, much like coupons, much like random notes, that's great. Follow through with it.
0: Take them on a surprise picnic.
1: Oh, I do like food.
0: No, I don't want to go on a picnic.
1: You don't want to throw the blanket down on the floor, on the ground at the park? And
0: as kids yell and run through you? No, I don't.
1: Some douchebag playing disc golf throws his disc over your
0: head. Yeah, with his poison ivy arms? Yeah. Or some homeless person's no.
1: Right, right.
0: Make a path with something like candy kisses or rose petals or... No, I don't care.
1: Yeah, that's not my bag, man.
0: Okay, so the headline says, surprising romantic ideas men go crazy for.
1: Mm-hmm.
0: Here's 15 simple romantic ideas that men go crazy for. My understanding of that is that is what something men like.
1: Yes.
0: Men go crazy for. Mm-hmm. Would you agree, Lindsay?
2: Yeah.
0: Gimby?
1: Yeah.
0: I do too. But these read like things women like.
1: Mm. Was that article written by a woman?
0: Yeah.
1: That explains it all then.
0: But a lot of women write these types of articles.
1: Absolutely.
0: And if it was a man, you'd go, wow, he's probably gay.
1: Probably so. Probably so. But I think when the woman's writing an article like that, one, she's just trying to, you know, get an article in so her boss will get off her ass, right? And she's thinking of the stuff that she likes that, or maybe her partner likes, or maybe she forces onto her partner and he says he likes it.
0: So, but with the mindset of it being for women, that men go crazy for, I guess, i.e. they go all in on. A coupon book? Yeah. I think women would like that.
1: A woman like that? So if we made a woman a coupon book?
0: Yeah.
1: Yeah. Okay. I'm picking up what you're putting down.
0: Yeah. Surprise them by getting in the shower with them? I don't think all women would love that.
1: No.
0: A lot of women like to cry in the shower alone.
1: Keep that thing away from me. Put that thing back where it came
2: cry.
1: From.
2: Cry. We just want our alone time.
0: Do you cry? Have you ever cried in the shower alone?
2: Probably.
0: Yeah. Gimpy, have you ever cried in the shower alone? No, me neither.
1: I think so.
0: It is a woman thing that women do. Man. Ain't nothing wrong with it. It's just a thing, and that's okay to admit that.
2: It's been a long time.
0: Read to them.
2: No.
0: Yeah, I think a woman would like this. Says put on the outfit that turns them on, and I don't know what outfit my wife.
1: Your tuxedo with tails?
0: Yeah, I don't know.
1: Your top hat?
0: Like when we read that one for women, you know, reversed, we were like, lingerie, yeah, okay.
1: Oh, you want me to put my boxers on?
0: Read pages from their favorite romance novel. That tracks with a female.
1: Yeah.
2: Nope.
1: Yeah.
0: You don't want your husband to read?
2: No, I'd rather read to him.
0: Why?
2: Because that's my thing is the reading. You listen.
0: Oh, he can't read, huh?
2: Yeah, he never learned to read.
0: I'm just trying to figure out if it's your favorite thing, why would you not want to hear it in your man's voice?
1: Yeah.
2: Because I think that he would probably, I could see him going, how do you get into this? He would make
0: commentate.
2: Fun of it, I think. Yeah,
1: and
2: exactly.
1: I would end up doing character voices.
2: Yes.
1: And it would
0: 100%.
1: Throw the whole thing out of whack. It's like, this is not sexy at all. Funny.
0: Yeah, well, that's just the way autistic people are, man. Like, I make voices in my head when I'm reading a book.
1: Right, exactly.
0: Prepare and eat a meal that includes only food you eat with your fingers. Yes, I think a lot of women would enjoy that.
1: Mm-hmm.
0: Write and leave sexy notes out. Yeah, I think a lot of women would love that. Do something with your spouse that interests them. Yeah, women would love that because I probably would assume most women feel like they already do a lot of things their partner wants.
2: Mm-hmm. Yeah.
0: Send a sexy text during the day. Women love knowing you're thinking about them.
1: Mm-hmm. Just make sure it's just text and not pictures.
0: Yeah. Take them on a surprise picnic. Yep, I think that would land. Make a path with something. Rose, but yeah, that makes sense.
1: Oh, 100%.
0: That a woman would love that. Play a board game.
1: Oof.
2: Just not Monopoly.
1: What, you want Scrabble?
0: Well, this says you change the rules, so it's like strip checkers or strip Monopoly or something like that. Parcheesi, get bent.
1: Parcheesi. Trivial Pursuit.
0: It has Risk on here. You mean the never-ending game?
1: Right. I just overtook Europe. Now take your pants off.
0: Yeah, it has to be a game that is not going to end in an argument. Monopoly, Risk,
1: right,
0: Trivial Pursuit.
1: Right. You need something simple like Chutes and Ladders.
0: Or Candyland.
1: Sorry.
0: We'll play that game later. We'll play Sorry later. Take a train or bus ride. Ain't no woman want a bus ride.
1: Some women want a train, though.
0: Yes. Ain't no woman want to go on a Greyhound.
2: Nah.
1: Now, if the bus is parked in a field, that's a different story.
0: I mean, I've seen some people do that one on that bus ride that's on porn.
1: Mm-hmm. The old bang bus.
0: I don't know. If your woman wants to do that, you will not be happy about hearing that experience.
1: Baby, for our anniversary, I got you a bus ride. But it's not any bus.
0: And then dance in the living room, clothing optional. Yeah, I think a woman would like. I think these are all for women.
1: Yeah, I would agree.
0: I think a woman would like that. My problem is, one, can't dance. Two, I don't know how you started. Three, I would overanalyze which song to pick.
1: Right.
0: Do we do it during the credits of the movie we're watching?
1: Right. The theme song to Roseanne.
0: Yeah, that feels weird.
3: 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The Big Mad Morning Show is back next on Q94.7. From the Memorial Day weekend is the unofficial kickoff of summer. It's also the unofficial kickoff of Hold My Beer and Watch Me Do Something Stupid season. 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

This is the sound I make at the end of the show. I feel you. Hey, it's Oklahoma's Classic Rock, Q94.7. Hey, you want to go see Styx and Chicago? 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
1: Well, good morning, Corbin. Corbin, you remember many, many, many, many, many years ago when we met Lindsay at a Dunkin' Donuts?
0: Yes.
1: It's like it was yesterday. But it wasn't. It was a long-ass time ago. Well, anyhow, I guess Dunkin's doing this iced beverage bucket. Have you heard about this?
0: Oh, yeah.
1: Okay.
0: They've done this before, and then they take it away, and then they bring it back. It's a ridiculous amount, right?
1: Yeah, it's 48 ounces of drink. 48. Who the hell needs 48 ounces of iced coffee or whatever frou-frou drink that they have?
0: I mean, you do that with beer on a weekend, so I don't see what the big to-do is.
1: Yeah, but There's a payoff with coffee. I guess you get all twackered out. They say that, you know, they're taking it nationwide starting tomorrow. So if you want to pay $13 for 48 ounces of whatever they have to offer, you can start that tomorrow. But it is for a limited time only. Like Corbin said, they bring it back and then they take it away.
2: Is it shareable?
1: I mean, if you want to, technically a shot's shareable.
2: Yeah.
1: I like to go to the bar with a friend.

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1: Top evil characters not in horror movies. For our top list, what do you got, Gimpy?
2: Well, it's nothing like Lindsay's, but kind of like it, because they're probably ones that you would not expect. Only one of them, I think. Number five, I think, is the one that you would expect. Anton Chigurh from No Country for Old Men.
1: Yes, fantastic evil character.
2: Dude, yes, just so, just looking at him, you're like, oh, God, stay away.
3: That haircut.
2: Yes, yes, that's what does it for me. It's like, I don't want that rubbing off on me.
3: Stay away from him or his barber?
2: Both. Number four, this is one that has stuck with me since my childhood. Mr. Boogity. If you remember, it's an old Disney movie, aired on television, ABC, 1986. And that some bitch scared the hell out of me. See, Mr. Boogity, see what had happened was, Bud from Married with Children, David Faustino, him and his family, moved up in New England to this town, and it's haunted by colonial people. And Mr. Boogity was the evil man that haunted their house. And it stuck with me so long. Boogity, Boogity, Boogity, Boo. And then they made the sequel, Bride of Boogity. Okay. I love those movies as a kid. But Mr. Boogity still sticks with me to this day.
3: Hmm.
2: That's number four. Number three is Mola Ram from Indiana Jones.
3: Oh.
2: Galima Shakti-day. And then he reaches in and pulls that guy's heart out.
3: And it's still beating in his hand.
2: Yeah.
3: Yeah.
2: Yeah. Number two, evil characters, not in horror movies, Nancy Downs in The Craft, played by Farouk.

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1: Well, good morning, Oklahoma City, and we love that you guys hang out with us. I have a question. How old is too old to dress goth?
2: Oh, God. Goth, all black, piercings, maybe some white makeup to make your face look paler than what it is. Jet black hair.
1: Yeah.
2: I'm just painting a picture, make sure we're all on the same page.
1: Dyeing your hair dark black.
2: Okay.
3: Yeah.
2: Okay.
3: I don't know. I saw a guy probably in his mid to late 40s. Just yesterday at the gas station.
2: That's too old.
1: Okay, why?
2: That's too old. Because, man, there's time that you got to grow up, right? I used to be that goth kid, right?
1: When'd you stop?
2: Do you 18? See me wearing a whole lot of black with my pale face and all my piercings? And no, I think I was 20. I think I was 20 when I was like, all right, this isn't me anymore.
1: High school, you would be like, what are you doing wearing all those bright colors?
2: Right? Exactly. Yeah. I can see you. What's going on?
1: Yeah, I don't know if there's an age where it's too old, but definitely if I went to my buddy's house and he's always gothed out with JNCOs and chains and dyed hair and all that, I'd probably be like, okay, I can't bring my, we're not coming around anymore.
2: It's weird.
1: This is fajitas now.
3: I mean, is he in a band?
1: Doesn't matter. I don't care.
3: See, like, if he's part of Slipknot or something, but
2: even Slipknot doesn't do that,
3: right?
1: And Slipknot's not emo.
3: No, you're right, but I'm just saying, like, if you're in a band,
2: Corey Taylor be so pissed.
1: Like Whitney Houston,
2: right? Right.
1: like OK Go, like what type of band? You said band,
3: right? I have no idea. Someone that dresses like that.
1: Mm-hmm. Okay.
3: I mean, you got Weezer playing pickleball now. I mean, come on.
1: That tracks, though. Weezer playing, they're not, I don't know what that means. That tracks the whole time, Weezer playing pickleball.
3: Does it?
1: What makes you think it doesn't?
3: My father-in-law, that's his daily activity.
1: How old do you think they are?
3: Not 77.
1: It's not a 77-year-old activity exclusively.
2: Just the majority.
3: Right.
1: Of the three of us, who's here? Who here has played it?
3: Me.
1: Okay, are you 70?
3: No.
1: Okay.
3: But not on a reg. I've played it four times in my life.
1: That's four times more than Gideon.
2: That is a true statement.

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Happy Thursday. We're that much closer to the holiday weekend. 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

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It's Maria Melito, and I hope you're having a great Thursday. Thank you for letting us be a part of your workday. 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

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It's J-Rod, so you're looking for that summertime job. I found the top 10 places that are best to get a summertime job. Number 5 is Pearl City, Hawaii. Good luck getting there. Maryland, Columbia. Or Columbia, Maryland, duh. Rapid City, South Dakota. Scottsdale in Burlington, Vermont.

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0: 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It's J-Rod. So what are the number one signs or red flags you're not supposed to marry that person? I mean, mainly it's dudes, obviously, but I mean,
1: why shouldn't you marry us guys? Hello.
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1: Go away from that dude.
0: Yeah, if you got a comment, use the talkback mic right now. What's the red flag that says, you probably shouldn't be marrying that one because he's got

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0: 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What is the red flag that says you're not supposed to marry that certain somebody?
1: I think that it's having a girl best friend.
0: Yeah, because they're usually there to back clean up when you screw up. 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

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Coming up, more of your phone calls about the red flags, why you're not supposed to marry that certain somebody that's in your life. And also, a world record was just broken. And I'll tell you about that coming up here in a few minutes on Q94.7. Yeah,

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Oklahoma's classic rock is Q94.7. It's J-Rod. So if you go to a concert sometimes, you see people crowd surfing, which is a thing, obviously. But there was a record broken recently by a 99-year-old grandmother who is now the oldest person to crowd surf. And I thought, is she at a corn show? Is she at Rocklahoma that's coming up this September? No. Well, what show was she at? Either way, though, Grandma 99 going to a show and crowd surfing? You're a total BA badass in my book. It's Q94.7.

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Foo Fighters got their new album, Your Favorite Toy, which is out. Now they've got another video coming out, too, from one of the songs. 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

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So, you know, we play music here at the radio station for you. We like to talk about things and have fun, but whenever this song comes on, it's that time you're like, my bladder says hello. I don't know if it's the rain in the back or the rain outside, but it sucks. And this is a peeing song for you. The Doors are on Q94.7. I don't have to pee, you do. You're a pee.

0: 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Now, you might have that summertime vacation coming up. Like my wife just told me the other day, she's over at Will Rogers International Airport, and she's getting ready to go to Fort Lauderdale or something for a work trip. And I'm like, okay. She goes, I kind of think we need a vacation. We can go to Beaver's Bend, or we can go to Vegas. I'm like, oh, so I'll look into Vegas right now. So, yeah, I mean, you're going to want to go on a vacation. You're going to want to do all kinds of fun stuff, but then the bag fees get in your way. How can you beat the bag fees? 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

I wore my Linkin Park shirt to the Thunder game last night. I did go to game two, and I watched the Thunder win. Series is tied 1-1. It's Oklahoma's classic rock, Q94.7, which means today is the day we rest, because tomorrow we'll be in San Antonio. I mean, this is a great series. I'm just saying. They're saying it's like watching a movie because this is going to be a classic series. Because the San Antonio fans say that we have the refs, and then we say they have the refs, and blah, blah, blah, blah. But just watch and enjoy the games. Wonder if this is going to be awesome.

Oklahoma's classic rock is Q94.7 this July coming to Windstar World Casino. It's going to be the man, the myth, the legend, Mr. Brian Adams. Now, I've got it scheduled, so he's going to call into the show and talk to us and tell you about the show and about the new album and everything else. So if you want to hear that, keep it on Q94.7 and I'll let you know when you can.

0: 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You're like, okay, I'll never gonna win. Well, if you don't put the keyword in, you're not gonna win. So you can also do it if you're listening to us on the iHeartRadio app, but those keywords will start again tomorrow morning. We may have another one tonight after 7 o'clock, but I'm just saying, tomorrow is your last day to win $1,000 as we take a pause.
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So if you drink a lot of energy drinks and you look at the label, you're like, I can't pronounce. What does taurine do? 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Well, find out where most of your daily calories come from and what they're doing to you. I got it on my page at Q94.7FM.com under on-air. 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